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Not just stuff. Mead Lumber. It's the Job Squad's entry this week. Go over and get that job. You're welcome. It's Killers on the Crow.

All for You, the latest from Atreyu on 103.7 The Crow. I've decided that that song is a perfect fit for a beer commercial. I don't know why. It just stood out to me as a thing. Here's the thing. Don Shay, the big bad winner of Rockstar Road Trip number one to see the Foo Fighters up in Fargo. There are a couple of ways you can get in on this. I'll tell you all about those after I play the Foo Fighters for you. Right now, it is Pearl Jam on The Crow.

Here's another 103.7 The Crow review. One star, would not recommend. Not nearly enough Phil Collins. Aaron on Wikipedia, that's by

Foo Fighters, All My Life on the Sue Empire's Rock Station 103.7 The Crow. And now, your way to get in to qualify for the Rockstar Road Trips. I am your ace in the hole. Prize Patrol Tuesdays and Thursdays, your best chance to get qualified because I have the least amount of entries. 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Put your information in there. I will click on you, possibly make you the pit stop for a Tuesday or a Thursday, and get you signed up to qualify. And everybody who comes to hang out with me while I'm hanging out with you can get qualified too. Prize Patrol, another way, actually your best way to get qualified for those Rockstar Road Trips to Foo Fighters. 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

0: 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Just like last week, Derek Roenhorst got that one. He works over at TNA Auto Service. Good on you, Derek. 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Rob Zombie on the way. Also, new rock from Shinedown. And after 8 Bells, Everlast on The Crow.
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3: The rain will move away overnight, becoming partly cloudy. By morning, a low of 45. Then tomorrow, your Saturday, partly cloudy and 72. West breeze 5 to 15 miles an hour. Really warm on Sunday, mostly sunny, 81. A south wind 10 to 20 miles an hour. Monday, Memorial Day, mostly sunny, 88. Isolated late day thunderstorms possible. I'm Jay Trowback.
2: 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That's good, right? 103.7 The Crow.

podcast on the Crow 103.7 like. What it's like? It's like that. It's a new hour. Let's talk about the next three top reasons to hang out with me. So I got AC/DC. That's, you can hear that. Yep. I also have Deftones, Alien Ant Farm, and for myself, Pantera.

Deftones on the Crow, your infinite source for winning. And congratulations to Ryan Reinhart, Nicole Peith, Tanner Penning, and Dave Syverson. All got tickets for the Midsummer Music Festival going on up in Monaga, Minnesota. 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

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We are the Sioux Empire's rock station, and we have got shows coming to town. Skillet playing over at the fairgrounds this year. It's a free show with paid fair admission. Also, Buck Cherry on the Roar Like Thunder Tour. Weird Al Yankovic's Bigger and Weirder Tour. Rock the Country, David Lee Roth. Midsummer Music Festival. And a whole bunch more. 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It's Whitesnake on The Crow.

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0: the everlasting gobstopper of music, Bodies from Drowning Pool. I will never get tired of hearing that song on 103.7 The Crow, or anywhere else for that matter. Now, you know, I thought everybody had gotten in on this thing. I was talking to somebody at Shinedown the other night who was not in the VIP royal family of The Crow. I'm like, what? Are you kidding me? So now's a good time to do that, my friends. 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Just like that, bada bing, bada boom, you are in the family, and you've just doubled up your chances of winning stuff, because some things we only do for family members by way of VIP text. Now that is you. You're welcome, and congratulations. Welcome to the family. Nice. On the way, Judas Priest and new rock from Papa Roach. Just around the corner, starting 9 o'clock, Stone Sour on The Crow.
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10: With the rain ending, skies becoming partly cloudy overnight, the low 45. Then tomorrow, your Saturday, partly cloudy, near normal high of 72, west breeze 5 to 15 miles an hour. Sunday, mostly sunny, much warmer, 81 with the south breeze. And Monday, Memorial Day, mostly sunny, 88. Isolated afternoon thunderstorms possible. I'm Jay Trobeck.
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Stone Sour Through Glass on the Sioux Empire's Rock Station 103.7 The Crow. It is a new hour we are in, so let me tell you all about it. Let's just hang out and rock, shall we? Metallica, new rock from Ashes to New. Tom Petty, Seether, Pierce the Veil, Alice in Chains, Linkin Park, new rock from Black Label Society, and much more. Don't move. It's The Crow.

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And now is a good time for you to text in Wood, W-O-O-D, to the Crow phones for your shot at that $25 gift card for Wood Grain Breweries, either location downtown at Phillips and 9th or on the east side at Foss and Grant. Wood, W-O-O-D, to the Crow phones to get your $25 gift card for Wood Grain Breweries. 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

Here's the Veil on the Sue and Pirates Rock Station 103.7 The Crow. And now is a good time to say congratulations to Don Shea. He got the big, bad first trip to the Foo Fighters Rockstar Road Trip. Congratulations to our latest qualifiers, John Tucker, Julie Sprang, Ben Johnson, Tim Josephson, Sean Dunkersloot, Daniel Pritchard, Christopher Mayer, John Ewart, Kurt Moorer, and Thomas Nielsen. Will you be next? Let's find out.

0: the latest from Black Label Society, Name in Blood on the Sioux Empire's Rock Station 103.7 The Crow. And you know what's coming tomorrow night, don't you? Well, first of all, it's the next Clink and Drink, Scary Terry Saturday Nightmare. Are you scared? Tomorrow, 7 to midnight, just tune in. You'll see what happens to you. It is hardcore madness like no other. Interviews with Pantera, Korn, and Static X tomorrow, and all of the bands, man. I'm talking about Slayer, Lamb of God, Hell Yeah, Clutch, Nonpoint, In Flames, Beartooth, Prong, Dope, Mushroom Head, Sepultura, and the list goes on. After we take care of a couple of bills, I got GNR on the way. Also, Rage Against the Machine. Then after 10, Dayseeker, New Rock on the Crow.
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1: From the Kelloland Live Doppler Storm Center.
5: The rain will move away overnight, becoming partly cloudy. By morning, a low of 45. Then tomorrow, your Saturday, partly cloudy and 72. West breeze 5 to 15 miles an hour. Really warm on Sunday, mostly sunny, 81. A south wind 10 to 20 miles an hour. Monday, Memorial Day, mostly sunny, 88. Isolated late day thunderstorms possible. I'm Jay Trowback.
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Crawl Back to My Coffin, new rock from Dayseeker on the Sioux Empire's Rock Station 103.7 The Crow. And if you're headed out to the fair this year, there's a show with Skillet happening on August the 4th. It's a Tuesday night, a free show with paid fair admission. So go to the fair and see Skillet all on the same bill.

0: 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You guys suck. Why don't you quit and get real jobs? 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

0: Disturbed on the Zoo Empire's Rock Station 103.7 The Crow. 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
13: We are going to warm things up this weekend. Today, partly cloudy sky, high of 72. That's about average for this time of year. West breeze 5 to 15 miles an hour. Then Sunday, the heat kicks in. Mostly sunny, 81. A south breeze 10 to 20. Monday, mostly sunny, 88. Some isolated late-day thunderstorms. From the Storm Center, I'm meteorologist Jay Trobeck.
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Bret Michaels, now 25% bigger than everybody else in the world. 103.7 The Crow, Sue and Pyre's Rock Station. We're in our last hour together tonight in the prime. Do you want to know what's coming? Of course you do. So let me tease you with the tunage. Here we go. Breaking Benjamin, Architects, New Rock, Harvey Danger, Van Halen, Linkin Park, and Foo Fighters, plus more.

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And would you like to get a $10 gift card to either the Blue Rock Bar and Grill or Great Shots? 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

Foo Fighters on 103.7 The Crow, Sioux Empire's Rock Station. Congratulations to Don Shea. He got the first one. We got two left, and the qualifications continue on Monday again, 8 a.m., noon, and 4 p.m. Just listen during those times. Get that code word. Get that into the Crow phones in that 60-minute time limit, and you might qualify for road trip number two. Blink 182 on The Crow. I took a

It doesn't matter if it's the harpsichord or the hurdy-gurdy. 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

0: Alice in Chains on the Sue and Pyrus Rock Station, 103.7 The Crow. I am Ace, about to get out of your face as our time here in the prime for this weekend Kickstarter Friday is almost done, but not yet. So before I run, new rock from Ice Nine Kills and McKenna Grace and Tool and anybody else I can make fit into the hour. I'll do it for you. You know that. Could have been anywhere tonight, but By My Face is where you wanted to be, so thank you very much for that. Also, don't forget, in this month of May, a Mental Health Awareness Month, every person that you meet is fighting a battle you know nothing about. Therefore, just be kind, always. Thank you, Robin Williams, for those words of wisdom, words I live by. I am Ace. I will see you again on Friday, plus two. That's Sunday evening, 6 o'clock Colonial Watch Time. I am out, my friends. Bye-bye.
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1: As Memorial Day approaches, it's time to raise your glass and salute to the unofficial start of summer. 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
5: Looks like decent weekend weather today. Partly cloudy, 72. That's about average for this time of year. A west breeze 5 to 15 miles an hour. On Sunday, mostly sunny, sharply warmer, 81 with a south wind. And Monday, Memorial Day, mostly sunny, 88 degrees. Could be some isolated late day storms. From the Storm Center at Kelloland TV, I'm Jay Trobeck.
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Greg from Sioux Falls said on Yelp, would rock there again. 3.5 stars. 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
5: From the Kelloland Live Doppler Storm Center.
6: We are going to warm things up this weekend. Today, partly cloudy sky, high of 72. That's about average for this time of year. West breeze 5 to 15 miles an hour. Then Sunday, the heat kicks in. Mostly sunny, 81. A south breeze 10 to 20. Monday, mostly sunny, 88. Some isolated late-day thunderstorms. From the Storm Center, I'm meteorologist Jay Trobeck.
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Walk over hot coals? Or listen to 103.7 The Crow? Or see what you're made of? And do both? 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
9: Looks like decent weekend weather. Today, partly cloudy, 72. That's about average for this time of year. A west breeze 5 to 15 miles an hour. On Sunday, mostly sunny, sharply warmer, 81 with a south wind. And Monday, Memorial Day, mostly sunny, 88 degrees. Could be some isolated late-day storms. From the Storm Center at Kelloland TV, I'm Jay Trobeck.
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Everything that rocks.

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Something lost and never seen. 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

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Tom from Buffalo Ridge wrote on Facebook, "For some reason, I can't quit listening to The Crow." And Tom, we can't quit you either, big guy.

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6: Looks like decent weekend weather today. Partly cloudy, 72. That's about average for this time of year. A west breeze 5 to 15 miles an hour. On Sunday, mostly sunny, sharply warmer, 81 with a south wind. And Monday, Memorial Day, mostly sunny, 88 degrees. Could be some isolated late day storms. From the Storm Center at Kelloland TV, I'm Jay Trollback.
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7: We are going to warm things up this weekend. Today, partly cloudy sky, high of 72. That's about average for this time of year. West breeze 5 to 15 miles an hour. Then Sunday, the heat kicks in. Mostly sunny, 81. A south breeze 10 to 20. Monday, mostly sunny, 88. Some isolated late-day thunderstorms. From the Storm Center, I'm meteorologist Jay Trowback.
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7: Looks like decent weekend weather today. Partly cloudy, 72. That's about average for this time of year. A west breeze, 5 to 15 miles an hour. On Sunday, mostly sunny, sharply warmer, 81 with a south wind. And Monday, Memorial Day, mostly sunny, 88 degrees. Could be some isolated late-day storms. From the Storm Center at Kelloland TV, I'm Jay Trofeck.
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10: More seasonable temperatures are going to return for today as highs get to around 72 with west winds at 5 to 15 miles per hour. Our skies will be partly cloudy and it is going to stay that way heading into the overnight hours. Lows are expected to be near 49 before we climb to a high of 81 for tomorrow. From the Kelloland Live Doppler HD Storm Center, I'm meteorologist Jalen Morrison.
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The home of Dave and Chuck the Freak in the Morning and everything that rocks all day. 103.7 The Crow.

1037 The Crow. Hey, Rock fans. Good morning. Happy Saturday. It is Memorial Day weekend. Thank you for cranking The Crow here first thing. My name is Average Joe. I've got a new one from Architects coming up here after POD. It's Alive on 1037 The Crow.

0: Broken Mirror, new music from Architects on 103.7 The Crow. Well, starting again on Monday, it's week two, qualifying for trip number two to see Foo Fighters in Fargo here this fall. You can qualify 8 noon and 4 p.m. Monday through Friday. Just text in that code word for your chance to get qualified. You can also qualify with Ace on the Crow Prize Patrol on Tuesday and Thursday afternoons. Looking for more qualifiers here this week, giving away trip number two to see Foo Fighters in Fargo. That's trip two of three. Coming up, my favorite White Zombie tune of all time. It's off their Astro Creep 2000 album. I've got some Ozzy Osbourne coming up here, too. We'll do Falling in Reverse, Saliva, Green Day, and some Bon Jovi, all coming up on The Crow.
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Sarah from Hartford. They rocked my rocking rocks off my rock. Thanks, Sarah of Hartford. Weird finding that review on Pinterest.

0: Given love a bad name since I was 7 years old. Bon Jovi on 103.7 The Crow. Got a bunch in a row here lined up for you. Next, Pearl Jam gets it started. That really cool new tune from Shinedown called Safe and Sound is on the way. I've also got some Linkin Park, STP, AC/DC, and a new one from Pierce the Veil. 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
10: Quieter weather is in store for today with partly cloudy skies and highs becoming more seasonable near 72 degrees. West winds will be light as well, around 5 to 15 miles per hour before shifting to the south for tonight. Lows are expected to be around 49 and the partly cloudy skies will linger. From the Kelloland Live Doppler HD Storm Center, I'm meteorologist Jalen Borison.
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Happy Saturday. Average Joe up and Adam here with you on your holiday weekend. I've got some Pierce the Veil standing by here next. A new tune called So Far So Fake after AC/DC on 103.7 The Crow.

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0: So Fake. New from Pierce the Veil on 103.7 The Crow. Hey, coming up tonight at 7 o'clock, it's Metal Madness, Scary Terry's Saturday Nightmare. We do it every Saturday night from 7 to midnight. It's super loud, super heavy, super intense. And coming up tonight on the program, Terry's going to talk with Pantera. Korn's going to be on. Static X is going to be on, too. And I was really disappointed to hear this week they're canceling their tour this summer. But apparently they'll be back next year, so I guess that's good news. But it's Scary Terry's Saturday Nightmare coming up here tonight, 7 to midnight, Metal Madness on 103.7 The Crow. Tune in. It's going to be awesome. Theory of a Dead Man's next. I've got some Offspring coming up, Sleep Theory, 3 Days Grace, The Crew, and some Live, too, all next.
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My favorite 3 Days Grace tune out of all of them. It's So-Called Life on 103.7 The Crow. Got some live coming up here for you. Tune off Throwing Copper after The Crew. 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

0: Lightning crashes. It's live on 103.7 The Crow. I've got both Foo Fighters and Queens of the Stone Age coming up here in the next half hour. They're both playing that Foo Fighters show in Fargo, and we're sending you up to see them, giving away road trip number two here this week. So get qualified. 8, noon, and 4 on weekdays, or with Ace on the Crow Prize Patrol on Tuesday and Thursday afternoons. Congratulations to Don Shea. He won road trip number one, giving away road trip number two here at the end of this week. I've got music on the way from Living Color, also a new tune from The Warning called Kerosene. Dio and some Chili Peppers, all coming up on The Crow.
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11: More seasonable temperatures are going to return for today as highs get to around 72 with west winds at 5 to 15 miles per hour. Our skies will be partly cloudy and it is going to stay that way heading into the overnight hours. Lows are expected to be near 49 before we climb to a high of 81 for tomorrow. From the Kelloland Live Doppler HD Storm Center, I'm meteorologist Jalen Morrison.
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Fans, good morning. 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Average Joe up and Adam here early with you on a Saturday, on a holiday weekend. 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

0: Holy Diver, it's Dio on 103.7 The Crow. Got a cool show coming to Biggs Bar on June 11th. Saving Abel going to be here, and you can win some tickets. Text Biggs to 605-334-1037 for your chance to win some tickets. From Ashes to New, new tune called Drag Me is up next. I've got Led Zeppelin, 30 Seconds to Mars, Disturbed, Sublime, and some Papa Roach all next on The Crow.
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Or was it that expired breakfast burrito? 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

0: stars. 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Volbeat is next. I've got some Whitesnake coming up. Classic Tool is on the way. A tune from Anima is coming up. I've got Dayseeker with a new tune. Green Day and some Kiss all next.
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1: From the Kelloland Live Doppler Storm Center.
11: Quieter weather is in store for today with partly cloudy skies and highs becoming more seasonable near 72 degrees. West winds will be light as well, around 5 to 15 miles per hour before shifting to the south for tonight. Lows are expected to be around 49 and the partly cloudy skies will linger. From the Kelloland Live Doppler HD Storm Center, I'm meteorologist Jalen Borison.
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0: 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Well, happy Saturday, rock fans. Thanks for cranking us up here for this holiday weekend. My name is Average Joe. I've got some Kiss for you coming up after Green Day. It's Brain Stew, followed by Jaded on 103.7 The Crow.
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0: Kiss with the live recording of Rock and Roll All Night on 103.7 The Crow. Well, coming up tonight, it's Metal Madness, Scary Terry's Saturday Nightmare. 7 to midnight every Saturday night. It's super loud. It's super heavy. It is super intense. And coming up here tonight on the program, Terry's going to be talking with Pantera, Korn. Static X also going to be on the program. Was very disappointed this week to find out that Static X has canceled their summer tour. Hopefully they'll be back at it here next year. So we have that to look forward to. It's Scary Terry's Saturday Nightmare coming up here tonight, 7 o'clock. Don't miss it. It's going to be awesome. Music on the way from Incubus. I've got Evanescence with a new tune, Smashing Pumpkins, Aerosmith, some Filter, and Five Finger Death Punch with an Average Joe approved cover tune coming up on The Crow.
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0: Five Finger Death Punch with an Average Joe approved cover tune doing Kenny Wayne Shepherd's Blue on Black. I like that one better than the original, even. I've got a ton in a row here coming up next. Another Average Joe approved cover tune. This time Bad Wolves doing Cranberry's Zombie. I've got Bad Omens with a new tune next. Ozzy Osbourne coming up. Tom Petty, Linkin Park, and some new Atreyu all on the way on 103.7 The Crow.
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11: More seasonable temperatures are going to return for today as highs get to around 72 with west winds at 5 to 15 miles per hour. Our skies will be partly cloudy and it is going to stay that way heading into the overnight hours. Lows are expected to be near 49 before we climb to a high of 81 for tomorrow. From the Kelloland Live Doppler HD Storm Center, I'm meteorologist Jalen Borsen.
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Hey, rock fans, good morning and happy Saturday. Thank you for cranking us up here to start your holiday weekend. My name is Average Joe. I've got a new tune from Atreyu coming up after Linkin Park, this one off Hybrid Theory. 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

0: All For You, new music from Atreyu on 103.7 The Crow. Cool show coming to Biggs Bar here on June 11th. Saving Abel going to be in town, and you can win some tickets to the show. Text Biggs to 605-334-1037 for your chance to win. I've got some Alice in Chains coming up next. A tune from Autograph, Chevelle's new one, 3 Days Grace, some Lenny Kravitz, and Beastie Boys coming up on 103.7 The Crow.
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Everything that rocks.

Hey, a horse. It is Chevelle on 103.7 The Crow. I've got some Beastie Boys coming up for you. An Average Joe approved cover tune. Lenny Kravitz doing the Guess Who's American Woman. All after 3 days grace. I hate everything about you. It's 103.7 The Crow.

0: 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Had Lenny Kravitz with an Average Joe Proof cover tune doing Guess Who's American Woman on before that. 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No AI resume screening nonsense involved. I've got some Radiohead kicking off a bunch in a row next. Ice Nine Kills with a new tune. System of a Down, Metallica, some Van Halen. Never Tell and Sleep Theory with a new tune, too. It's all coming up on The Crow.
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12: Quieter weather is in store for today with partly cloudy skies and highs becoming more seasonable near 72 degrees. West winds will be light as well, around 5 to 15 miles per hour before shifting to the south for tonight. Lows are expected to be around 49 and the partly cloudy skies will linger. From the Kelloland Live Doppler HD Storm Center, I'm meteorologist Jalen Borison.
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Well, that's what we heard.

David Lee Roth. Playing the Pavilion June 15th. Chuck Warren, Bo Freeman, Tris Stecker, Jim Myers, they're all going to be at the show because they won tickets before they even went on sale. It's Van Halen. 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

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Dave and Chuck the Freak, massaging your mornings. Yes, right there. Oh, yeah. Oh, okay. 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

0: Break the Silence, It's Never Tell, and Sleep Theory on 103.7 The Crow. Well, this week, looking for a fresh set of qualifiers for that road trip to Fargo to see Foo Fighters. Giving away trip number 2 of 3 here this week. Congratulations to Don Shea of Sioux Falls. He won the first road trip last week. 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Looking for a fresh week of qualifiers here starting on Monday. Disturbed is next. I've got Live coming up, The Pretty Reckless, some Breaking Benjamin, plus Def Leppard and the Stone Temple Pilots, all coming up on The Crow.
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Diary of Jane, it's Breaking Benjamin, the Pretty Reckless with their latest tune, When I Wake Up, on before that. 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

0: Wicked Garden, Stone Temple Pilots on 103.7 The Crow. We're creeping up here on the noon hour already. Chris will be here for the afternoon. She checks in just after 12 o'clock before I head out. I have some music to play. Going to do Linkin Park next. Also some Motley Crue. 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
10: More seasonable temperatures are going to return for today as highs get to around 72 with west winds at 5 to 15 miles per hour. Our skies will be partly cloudy and it is going to stay that way heading into the overnight hours. Lows are expected to be near 49 before we climb to a high of 81 for tomorrow. From the Kelloland Live Doppler HD Storm Center, I'm meteorologist Jalen Morrison.
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Good Saturday to you and a beautiful day. It is sunny, gorgeous here, at least in Sioux Falls anyway. Weezer now, Say It Ain't So on 103.7 The Crow. Happy Memorial Day weekend.

0: Warrant, that's Cherry Pie on 103.7 The Crow. Well, let's remember the reason for the season. It is Memorial Day weekend. I hope you enjoy, you celebrate, you do the things that you need to do. But remember why we're doing all of this. It's for those folks who sacrificed their lives, have given their time, have given their family time up for our safety. And so I want to thank all those current military service members, those who served in the past. Both my grandfather served. I have uncles who served, a cousin and his wife who served. So I've got a lot of people in my family to thank, and I'm going to do that after my shift today. Shine Down, who was just here last Monday and put on an amazing show. Lynyrd Skynyrd and Nickelback on the way.
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I don't want a good riddance, you. 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

0: All the good things. It's For the Glory on 103.7 The Crow. It sounds like special effects there at the end, right? Like where like the end of the movie goes boom. 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But also, just thanks so much to Mead Lumber for wanting to hire here in Sioux Falls, for wanting to be open in Sioux Falls, and keep people happy in their work in Sioux Falls. 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
10: Partly cloudy skies are going to hang around for this afternoon, with highs staying right around average for this time of year near 72, and light west winds at 5 to 15 miles per hour. Going into tonight, we will cool to a low of 49, and partly cloudy skies will linger before we bring back more sunshine for tomorrow. From the Kelloland Live Doppler HD Storm Center, I'm meteorologist Jalen Borson.
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Aw, the sweetest people with biggest hearts. Yeah, that one's probably not about us. But thanks, Betty, for the Home Advisor review.

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0: Van Halen with Unchained on 103.7 The Crow. Speaking of, David Lee Roth is playing Sioux Falls June 15th at the Pavilion. 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We got Chuck Warren, Trish Stecker, Jim Myers, and Bo Freeman all going to see David Lee Roth. 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

Evil Under Fire. That's Villainous on 103.7 The Crow. I love it. It's a great song. That is, it makes you feel very, very villainous. Music coming up from Aerosmith. We got Papa Roach on the way, but this is Soundgarden now on 103.7 The Crow.

0: Papa Roach with Last Resort on 103.7 The Crow. We are prize patrolling. It gets nice out. Ace is much happier. Ace does not like driving in snow when we do prize patrol. So he's a much happier clam when we're doing Tuesday and Thursday afternoons, 2 to 5. He can get you out in the public, running around, going to businesses, seeing what's happening. And actually this next week, he will be qualifying people for the Fargo for the Foos road trip. So check out wherever he is on Tuesday. We got to be listening because he doesn't announce it until he's out and about. So music in the wings. Speaking of the Foo, that's up and Disturbed.
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4: From the Kelloland Live Doppler Storm Center.
9: Temperatures are going to be right around average this afternoon, with highs getting to near 72 and west winds at 5 to 15 miles per hour. Our skies will be partly cloudy, and that is going to continue into tonight. Lows are expected to be near 49, and for tomorrow we will climb to a warm high of 81. From the Kelloland Live Doppler HD Storm Center, I'm meteorologist Jalen Borson.
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0: 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Happy Memorial Day weekend. Beautiful Saturday. Looking like it, you know, pretty good weather for, you know, some Memorial Day weekends can be rainy. This is amazing. So lots of fun to be had this weekend, but let's remember the reason for the season. Thank a veteran near you. Thank a current military member near you for their service. They are sacrificing their lives for all of us, and it's so important to let them know that, yes, we're celebrating this weekend. We're in cracking the beers. We're enjoying ourselves and seeing all of our families. But thank the people that are giving us the sacrifice to have that day off. So, Bush, Led Zeppelin, and Deftones on the way.
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0: Black Sabbath, that's Paranoid on 103.7 The Crow. 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Keep it blasting. 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
10: Partly cloudy skies are going to hang around for this afternoon, with highs staying right around average for this time of year near 72 and light west winds at 5 to 15 miles per hour. Going into tonight, we will cool to a low of 49 and partly cloudy skies will linger before we bring back more sunshine for tomorrow. From the Kelloland Live Doppler HD Storm Center, I'm meteorologist Jalen Borson.
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0: Heavy as the Crown, that's Linkin Park on 103.7 The Crow. We are getting you hooked up with the Foo Fighters. September 12th, it's happening at the Fargo Dome. Don Shea of Sioux Falls is the first one who scored trip number one of three. We're starting it all over with new qualifiers now. You could possibly win a $100 get-and-go gas card, dinner at Woodfire Grill and Room at the Clubhouse Suites, and we're giving away those tickets right here live on The Crow. So stick right here. Listen as often as you can, and then we'll make sure to get you hooked up also with Ace when he's out on his prize patrols. Get you qualified, get you going. Oh, man, Foo Fighters in Fargo in September. Soundgarden, Dayseeker, and Fuel on the way.
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on 103.7 The Crow. Good afternoon. Good Saturday to you and yours. Happy Memorial Day weekend. I'm Chris, and this is Aerosmith on 103.7 The Crow.

0: Blur, that is song two on 103.7 The Crow. Thank you for listening to The Crow on your Memorial Day weekend. Keep it going all weekend. We have great music to play all weekend long. And you can use it on your app as well. You don't have to just listen in the Sioux Falls area. 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Def Leppard, The Warning, and Metallica coming up.
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8: Temperatures are going to be right around average this afternoon, with highs getting to near 72 and west winds at 5 to 15 miles per hour. Our skies will be partly cloudy, and that is going to continue into tonight. Lows are expected to be near 49, and for tomorrow we will climb to a warm high of 81. From the Kelloland Live Doppler HD Storm Center, I'm meteorologist Jalen Borson.
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0: AC/DC, It's a Long Way to the Top on 103.7 The Crow. Scary Terry is coming up tonight, even on a holiday weekend. He's going to keep the scares going. Do you like that pun? Dead, Pantera, Korn, and Static X are the interviews tonight. And you're going to want to tune in. I'm sure you'll have an extra, extra amazing show just because it's Memorial Day weekend. A lot of radio folks save up for the best for this weekend. It's just a really good radio listening, being in the car road trip weekend. Black Sabbath, Stone Sour on the way.
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Papa Roach, Even If It Kills Me on 103.7 The Crow. 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

0: Skillet with Monster on 103.7 The Crow. And speaking of Skillet, they are playing the Sioux Empire Fair this year, August 4th at the fairgrounds. 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So that'll be great. 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
11: We are going to get a nice warm-up for your Sundays. Highs jump to 82 degrees with south winds at 10 to 20 miles per hour. There's going to be plenty of sunshine as well, but by the evening hours, a chance for showers and thunderstorms will increase. Memorial Day will also have chances for thunderstorms by the afternoon. From the Kelloland Live Doppler HD Storm Center, I'm meteorologist Jalen Borson.
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They're pretty reckless. I love jamming and bopping to that. I say that every week, but I really mean it. That's so fun. 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Happy Saturday. Happy Memorial Day weekend. Hope you are safe, taking care of each other. Please don't drive drunk. Please, please be safe. 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

0: Motley Crue looks to kill on 103.7 The Crow. They performed on American Idol a couple weeks ago, and they all look pretty good. I mean, Neil's looking aged, but they look good. They played, and Carrie Underwood was on stage with them, and it was quite live. Definitely still had that same very Motley Crue, very driving. Tommy Lee behind the drums, you know, all the goods. Rise Against and Evanescence on the way.
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Evanescence, who will you follow on 103.7 The Crow? 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He is the headliner, Mr. Kid Rock. 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

0: Foo Fighters, All My Life on 103.7 The Crow. You know you want to go see them in Fargo. We are doing more qualifications this week. We already got somebody heading up. His name is Don Shea. He's going to go up north to see them in Fargo on September 12th. We got a lot more chances for you to qualify. So keep it right here on The Crow and we'll get you hooked up. Beastie Boys and Green Day on the way.
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8: Partly cloudy skies are going to continue this evening and into the overnight hours. Lows will be near 49 with winds shifting to the south and staying on the lighter side at 5 to 10 miles per hour. Heading into tomorrow, we will warm to a high of 82 with mostly sunny skies and a chance for thunderstorms during the evening. From the Kelloland Live Doppler HD Storm Center, I'm meteorologist Jalen Borison.
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0: 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Good evening. I am Chris, and this is Drowning Pool.
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celebrate you. It's all for you on 103.7 The Crow. Hi, hope you're having a wonderful Memorial Day weekend. Please be safe out there. Take care of each other. We don't want to hear about any bad news, so just have fun. We want to hear the good news. We want to hear the good stories about what you did over the weekend, who you did, how much you had. You know what I mean? Just please, call a designated driver, a friend, a buddy, anything. This is Bush Now. It's Come Down on 103.7 The Crow.

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Jack in Sioux Falls said this on Open Table. 103.7 The Crow has tasty licks, and I leave full every time. 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
10: From the Kelloland Live Doppler Storm Center.
11: It is going to be a calm evening with partly cloudy skies hanging around and continuing into tonight. Winds will then shift to the south at 5 to 10 miles per hour, and lows are going to be near 49. For tomorrow, highs get a boost to around 82, and there will be plenty of sunshine, but some thunderstorms are possible by the evening. From the Kelloland Live Doppler HD Storm Center, I'm meteorologist Jalen Borson.
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